0: April 33, also multi-family due to domestic violence. 120 Fern Valley Way, apartment 301.
1: Sorry, non, I'm on scene, cardiac, go ahead.
2: There we go.
0: Subject's in the apartment yelling, female screaming and saying she wants to die. Just moved in about a month ago. She's in her 20s. Appears to live by herself.
1: Sorry, my question.
2: 33, I'll be in after that, ER.
0: You're clear, ER 21.
1: Call 30.
0: April 30.
1: House 33 and 34 respond to the domestic. I'll back up 39 on the cardiac arrest.
0: April 33, April 34, you clear, Rick.
2: 33, clear.
0: April 33, also multi-signing due to domestic violence.

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1: Hey, call 30.
0: House 33 and 34 respond to the domestic. I'll back up 39 on the cardiac arrest.
1: April
0: 50, I'm emergency to the domestic and cell phone as well.
1: You're clear, emergency 21.
0: Here's
1: Larry, you're on 20, Jeff.
2: Hey, Paul, so can you clear me from my traffic stop with the citation to the ER to the domestic?
1: You're clear, 20, Jeff.

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1: April 34, 16 Alpha DZ and Mara, from ER to the one in South Lebanon.
2: April 39.
3: You're clear, April 39, go ahead.
2: Anybody's responding to ER out here, any emergencies?
3: You're clear, all units responding to River Bluff, you can reduce.
0: Paul 30, emergency.
3: Richard, 20-03.

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1: Hey, Paul Fiffy.
0: I'm en route to the investment southwestern of cardiac arrest.
1: You're good, 24.
2: Units responding to Rivers Fork Drive.
0: D71, good.
2: There's been a request to cancel.
0: You're clear. My email will continue to report whatever is available.
2: You're clear, 2005.

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1: 20 on six. April 39, CC check.
0: 45.
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0: 续级别财力接着升高。
1: To you, 32.
0: Hey, Scott, 937-422-7594. Have questions about vehicle sitting idle in the parking zone at McDonald's.
1: Clear.
0: 25.
1: He said it won't change.
2: Q71, I'm sorry, can you repeat?

0: 2 Lincoln 30 through a follow-up investigation, 7585 Tristan Court. 1232. Reference a report pending. April 35, 50, Jeff.
1: 45.
0: 27.

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0: If anybody else responds, you are to Fern Valley, they can reduce.
1: You're clear. All units responding to Fern Valley can reduce.

0: 8 mile 30 well with 93 traffic.
1: All units responding to Fern Valley, can reduce.
0: Dead deal, sir.
1: 20 left.
0: Get the upper case.
1: Reduce 20 left.

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1: Henry, 22.
0: 8 Route 73 in Caesars Creek entrance with Edward Nora Lincoln 6739.

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0: 499 John King Johnson.

0: Able to. I'm not getting any return. Can you read this?
1: To the Ohio veteran plate, it's a 499 young Team John. Should be on a blue Chevy.
0: Here, clear. 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
1: City Hall 34, traffic stop.
2: City Hall 34, standby to Adam 31, go ahead.
0: I'll be out of Casey's. Be on a motorcycle. John, John, Mary, 38.
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0: You're good.

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0: Also striking a road hazard at Diane and Mark Collins through a road close sign to knock down from a silver Ford Explorer. 21:30.

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0: 8435 Multisunny, 9451 for suspicious person, 4262 Robinson Vale.
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0: A male with dark clothing and a baggy t-shirt walking down the road appeared to open the neighbor's mailbox, has been walking back and forth for 5 minutes.
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0: Do you have any updates on the patient location?
1: We just got on the phone with the hotel. 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And they have no history with the phone number or the name.
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0: to Lincoln. 32-year career time set was 22:15. Tag is current 1 on a white 2014 Honda station wagon at Dayton. You're slow to stop going northbound.
1: Making a ride on Social Row. Speed's about 20, still not stopping.
0: 31 additional.
1: 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We were in Miami Township here.
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0: Showing you as close as can you assist in Lincoln 32. They're northbound on Sheehan, turn right, going eastbound on West Social Road with a slow stop vehicle.
2: You're clear, I'll be coming up the engine.
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1: I'm not sure they're stopping now. I went off the right side of the road a little bit.
0: Clear, went off the right side of the road.
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1: 31, I'm clear. Is that going to be east or west of Yankee?
0: Stand by.

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0: Yes. 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

0: 32. You can disregard cover unit.
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3: Good.
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0: 20. 32, clear checks for 20 for both units at 22-19. Ceiling at 33, I attach you to the call. I see you responding, you're clear on it.
2: 32, clear break.
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2: Ceiling at 33, is he breathing okay?
0: I'm unsure of the breathing status. They are awake and alert. Sounds like the call taker is issuing EpiPen instructions now.

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0: I believe I got 63 in the clear. You have a plate?
1: John out of Young, 8464.
0: I was able to hear John Young, 8464.
2: John Ida Young, 8464.
0: You're clear, I can hear you better. Stand by. Your time is up, it's 22:25. Paul 35, your time is up is 22:26. I guess current long-term round 2014 Kia 4-door hatchback. Correction, 4-door sedan out of Monroe.

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0: Paul 34, noise complaint, 205 Miranda Street, apartment B as in boy.
1: 34.
0: Subject screaming, possibly intox and partying at this address. It's a male and female. Females can be a Brenda Stevens, unknown male, and also driving a green truck parked at the church across the street.
1: I'm clear on it.
0: 2234.

0: 31. 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
0: 33.
1: Okay, Paul, 33, you're clear. 2237.

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1: You're clear. Thank you.
0: You're welcome.

9, Paul 51, squad traffic for left assist, 5672 North, State Route 123. 23, 23.

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0: 2333.

0: 2, Lincoln 13, suspicious vehicle at Diane Sycamore Reserve Park, 6464 Springboro Road.
1: 2, Lincoln 13.
0: A vehicle sitting at Sycamore Creek Park. Turn the lights on when the car came outside. The vehicle still appears running. Unknown make. Unknown description of the occupant.
1: 2013 clear.
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0: Deputy Resolver Waldinger.
1: Okay. 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
0: Yeah, Sheets with Florida tag 9-5, Frank Tom, Paul King, female slumped over in the driver's seat.
1: Clear 0-2.

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1: Hey, Golf working.
0: A dark-colored four-door SUV pulled into this address. The vehicle was riding the caller's bumper, trying to pass him. The caller had to pull over into the driveway to let the vehicle pass. He did not get a license plate.
1: Clear.
0: 014.

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1: 2012.
0: At McDonald's. Out of Kentucky. Paul 2, Young 9, 88.

Time of stop 031, plate returns current on a black 2013 Chevy Cruze out of Cynthiana, Kentucky.

0: 2011, 2013, an alarm at 36 South Richards Run.
1: 2011, clear. Okay.
0: It's showing an audible from a motion detector. We've had two calls, no contact with key holder. Correction, contact made, no passcode provided.
1: Thirteen, clear.
0: 036.

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0: Correction on that traffic stop. I called myself out as 8-12. I'm 8-14.
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0: I'll be in the 2900 block of 123 with the male on a bicycle.
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1: Hey, call 11.
0: I'm attempting to catch up to the vehicle. I appreciate this west of Westchester. I'm at 122. About 122 miles an hour, trying to catch up.
1: Trying to catch up on 47.
0: I'm 75 north at the 34 Central Institute. Call 11. Speed 135, 75 north of 35.
1: So you're 75 north at the 35, speeds 135, 148.
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3: 8 call 10, I'll be pursued OIC.
0: 8 call 15, 35 north of 36. I believe that would be behind me as well, trying to catch up. Speed is 135.
1: Central North Unit Primary is one not restricted for a pursuit at 148.
0: 15 is 36 over 8. Speed is 146.
1: Speed is 146.
0: 37 over 2. Vehicle is middle lane.
1: 37 over 2, middle lane.
0: 148. Okay, on the main traffic's light. Vehicle for the second to right lane. Speed to 140.
1: Light traffic, speed 140.
0: We're back. Mile marker 38 over 8. Speed is 130.
1: Passing 38 over 8, 149.

0: 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That's going to be 45 marker.
1: Passing
0: 40
1: mile marker, speed 135.
0: All right, D-ball 11, I'm second in the pursuit. Northbound, 75. Speed 130, passing 40 over 4. Light traffic.
1: Junior, for your second in pursuit. Or you want to switch to inquiry?
0: Alright, we're still northbound, passing 41 over 2. Far left lane, the vehicle is blacked out. Coming up, no traffic.
1: Far left lane, vehicle blocked out, no traffic, 151. All units involved in the pursuit, switch to inquiry.

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1: Information. 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They're double-checking their flock now. Sounds like Montgomery County may be back in pursuit.
0: Your fire, keep me updated.
1: That's clear.

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1: April 10th.
0: We've added a plate to your call. King Lincoln Boy 9239. We've notified Westchester as well. Montgomery County was unable to get the vehicle stopped in this continued pursuit as well.
1: Hey, Paul Denkler. Did you get that from Flock in Montgomery County?
0: They got it from one of their pursuing officers.
1: Clear. Thank you.
0: You're welcome. 205.

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1: Yeah, 12.
0: Okay, it's an iron implement with King Victor Nora 5123.

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1: 8-Paul 14.
2: 8-Paul 12.
0: Callers advising the husband came home and accused them of going out with friends. The male is now leaving in a gray Audi. Has a temporary tag. They're unsure what it is, stating that it's expired.
2: 8-Paul 12, clear.
1: 14, clear.
0: 226.

call 14, 8 call 12, they're now advising that it was physical at one point. Male half is a Jason Thompson. Okay. 228.

0: 8, 12, 14, 12, and 10. They're unsure where he may be going, stating that his mother lives in Spring Grove.
1: Hey, Paul, staying clear. Can you try to find a plate on that car?
0: I'm looking now.

0: 14, 12, and 10. That caller's now advising that he left in a company vehicle. We have no plate attached to his. Go on.
1: Hey, Paul 14, clear.
2: Hey, Paul 10, clear. Thanks for looking.

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0: Here, clear 20, 238.

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1: Hey, Russell.
0: Can you have Spring Grove respond to the mailhouse parent address in Spring Grove? Since we're located, please.
1: Here, Chris.
2: Excuse me, there's a hammer set on the house already.
1: T013, you're clear at the address. 245.

0: 2-0-13.
1: 2-0-13.
0: It's located. Does county have charges on this now?
1: Hey, Paul.
2: Here, Paul, affirmative.
1: Yeah, 2-0-13, we clear.

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1: 14, 45, Paul.
2: Hey, Paul, 12 and 1, please, my apologies, I've got to advise 45 for measles.
0: That's it. Keep it straight.

0: Hey, Paul 11.
1: Hey, Paul 11.
0: I think I'll be having that gray Audi parked passing Bayberry.
1: You're clear.
0: Two 12, we're with him.
1: 254.
2: Call 14, if they could go ahead and hold him there, I'll check their direction.
1: You're clear, call 11, wait for direction.
0: Copy Tennessee 10 sec.
1: Go ahead.
0: Queen, William George, 8, Young, King, 5, through Tennessee.

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0: to Zebra 13, squad traffic for a full 73 Abbey Drive.
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0: The 76-year-old male, conscious and breathing, he is alone, he fell out of his wheelchair.
1: Four.
0: 407.

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1: 8 Paul 12.
0: And that means your traffic crash. The caller is blocking the roadway to 2024 Gray Silverado.
1: 8 Paul 12, clear.
0: 456.

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0: We're pulling into the southbound side of the rest area. 71, just 34 and a half. King William Coin, 7831.

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1: Okay.
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221, a traffic crash, Village Boulevard in North Main. The complaint in rear end is another vehicle. It's a Subaru Forester versus a white Sonata. They are pulled off the side of the roadway. 654.

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1: 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Can you also notify the radio department?
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0: 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Complete and advise that the subject across the street is remodeling. Can you hear a loud banging coming from the house?
1: Yeah, clear.
0: 715.
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1: 10-0-73, go ahead.
0: Shooting at the high school with a phase 2 of 31. I can hear someone saying, give it to me in the background. Another person talking about practice.
1: You're clear. Can you go ahead and clear it out and I'll be walking around.
0: You're clear.

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1: Able 90.
0: 2 hours of disabled. 71 southbound at the 29. Oh, it's just a place there, man.
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0: equals 12 the traffic offense, 042 in Liberty Theater. 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Time lapse was time of call. 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
1: Vehicle 12
0: 731.

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1: Can you give me that traffic complaint?
0: Go ahead.
1: Give a tag with description at all.
0: She did not get a tag, just advised it's an F-150 with cows on the tailgate, possibly a company vehicle.
1: Okay, you're clear.
0: Sounds very good.

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1: Hey, call for
0: reference a white male, first name's Justin, and then last name, wearing a red jacket with blue jeans. Had a dog with him. He was staring at the caller's 11-year-old daughter from across the street, making them uncomfortable. Advise it's an ongoing issue. Sound great.
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0: 24.
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0: You're good.

0: to Lincoln 21 to Lincoln 23, a traffic crash, Funnel Hill and Crown Point. It's an F-150 versus a commercial truck. They advise that the back of one of the trucks opened while driving and struck the other vehicle. There's no injuries.
1: 7:35.

0: April 20.
1: April 20.
0: Was the reportee on April 12th call? What's the content?
1: She did not reply. Same, I'll give her a call back.
0: It sounds like this has been happening in the city of Boston. Heard out for us.
1: Did you guys clear it out?
0: Affirmative. It happened in London.
1: Okay, Chris, I'm pretty sure.

0: そうそうそう。
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0: 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Not sure where it went.
1: 20 advice to clear out if it happened in London.

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1: Negative, repeat.
0: April 20th, 5C clear it out. It happened in London.
1: Clear, you step by UTL and check to call the Stone Church and not there either.
0: Yeah, clear.

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0: attention all Warren County North units. Road closure, 2400 block of Oregonia Road. Oregonia Road from 2422 to 2404 will be closed to all traffic until later today.
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1: 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We're not exactly sure where he is on the property.
0: Okay, we're on scene. We'll go make contact with front desk.
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0: Call referencing Westbrook, unknown if it's a first or last name, truck 2038, most likely a red tractor, should say Lori 91 on tractor, 53-foot trailer. 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
0: 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It's an older vehicle. Nothing further.
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1: 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APOL 25, APOL 21, are you clear on additional? And 901. April 25, April 21. Further additional from the alarm company advised they don't see the male anymore. He possibly have made entry into the building. No information of anyone being there. Doesn't see a vehicle. Very front of the warehouse. Not sure what door.
0: And
1: 901.
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2: Alarm company made contact with their point of contact. 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Car advised they live monitor, and when they see you arrive, they will set off the alarm to where the male was making entry, so you were aware of their entry point.
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1: 45.
0: 90-year-old female, feels like something stuck in her throat. The assisted living door.
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0: April 25, slow traffic for a sick person at the Turtle Creek Center.
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1: It's at 56.
0: Can you confirm that Medic 112 is responding from their station over there?
1: Affirmative. I just spoke to Bogart County.
0: You're clear enough, brother.
1: 10:30.

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1: Go ahead.
0: Butler County is requesting our first responder for the sick person call at 6883 Gentry Lane.
2: Yes, sir. Ask Engine 51 if they're able to break away on that detail on Mason Road. They're going to be the closer unit than anyone.
0: Engine 51, NFC primary. Battalion 56 was requesting to see if you could first respond to a sick person call on Gentry Lane.
1: We're not going to be available. Our injured person's down in a ditch off the golf course. We're going to need manpower here.
0: You're clear. Do you need an additional unit?
3: Engine 59.
1: Negative.
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0: 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Thank you. 1033.

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1: They had not left the scene when we left. They were doing a 12 lead, and they did not say what hospital they were going to.
0: You're clear. Thank you. 1101.

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1: The 931, you're on scene. Nothing showing from the exterior. 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
1: 29.
0: It's a female that lives at the residence, an unknown name and age. It's called in by the neighbor, but I haven't seen her for a while. There's a trash can that's been on the curb for about 2 weeks and a vehicle in the driveway that hasn't moved.
1: Is there any recent call history out there?
0: Nothing since 2025.

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1: 21, clear.
0: 11:33.

0: and fall 29, plus one tax driver, 40 in Cora Nixon.
1: Yeah.
0: Now westbound on Mason Morrow from 48, it's a gray truck with Bengal stickers on the back. It's all over the roadway. I think he's pulling into one of the gas stations, am I? Well, 29, he pulled into the BP.
1: Click.

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0: My NDC is down. Can you show me back available?
1: Available, unfortunately.

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1: Buddy.
0: 120 Fern Valley Way, Unit 304. It's reference to a neighbor that attempted to break into the apartment on April 17th.
1: Good question.
0: 149.

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1: 23, clear.
0: 1152.

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1: Is that Fonari?
0: Did she give you that case number, or is that one you found the call history?
1: Affirmative.

0: Now, do you set it for owner? Is that her giving you the number, or you guys fighting in call history, or both?
1: That's what she advised. I don't see that matching up to any of the history.
0: Okay, I think there's another call. I'll see if I can find it.

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0: You're clear. 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
1: GZ Bird 22 and 23 domestic, 5 Clear Creek, Franklin. Cars advising her two sons are fighting, no weapons. One son was drinking last night. We're still getting further.
2: Can you also provide an apartment unit number?
1: There, stand by. GZ Bird 21, stacking a traffic crash at Kroger. It's for a Jeep Wrangler struck while parked in the lot near the gas pumps.
3: Okay. I'm going to the domestic. You can take one of the units off of the domestic pending the crash.
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2: On phone, a brother outside. He has some lacerations to his eye and forehead. Go ahead and start the medics.
1: You're clear. All units on Clear Creek Franklin. Callers reporting the other son is in the apartment with a hammer.
0: Junior 21 on scene.
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0: Zebra 20, I'm on scene. Are they
1: 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Zebra 23, what's your location?
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2: Zebra 22, you can police channel, he's detained.
1: Mail detained, release channel, 1242. Attention all North units, primary North is no longer restricted at 1242. Zebra units, is the medic clear to enter on arrival?
2: From the victim should be outside.
1: Okay.

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0: You guys are clear to enter on arrival for PD. The ground team.
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0: That's all, sir. 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
0: Looks like for this crash, it's going to be two patients. Do you want me to dispatch a second medic?
1: Yes, I need to dispatch medic 52.

0: 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Squad traffic for a lift assist. 401 marks forward.
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0: 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Zebra units on Clear Creek Franklin, a safety check.
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0: There is premise information for this male, Wayne 375.
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0: Can you put me on another juvenile complaint, Springboro Junior High School? Give me the report number, please.
1: Do it the whole thing in the last slide. Last slide, 07894. 07894.
0: Thank you.
1: You're welcome, 13-6.
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0: I'll be out on that dump truck from the Hamilton Township call. Paul William Robert, 3189, Hopewell Valley in 22.

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0: with Henry William Edward 2418 7700 Block Avenue North 42.
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0: Mm-hmm. 145 traffic stop.

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0: 14 and 24. 2 out of 32, safety check. 7 32, 45. 45, you have enough data for the fire department.
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5: 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She just heard something in the attic.
0: Yeah.

0: Battalion 11, Engine 20, Medic 15.
1: Battalion 11, we advise on a concern for a fire in the attic.
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0: You're clear.

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3: 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Nothing shown from a one-story, single-family Type 5. Building evacuated. No hydrants. This will be a tanker operation if needed. In the investigation mode, accountability location will be Medic 15.
1: Battalion on scene, nothing showing. I'm investigating 1427.

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0: 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We have nothing showing at this incident. Looks like engine 20 and tanker 12 on the road. You can go ahead and cancel Miami Valley, please.
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0: 1438.
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1: Battalion 76, we're in training.
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4: 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In the old white Dodge Ram, new visible registration.
0: That's 1439.
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0: April 29 protection order violation passed of water for apartments.
5: 21 clear.
0: 1440.

0: April 24, 22 minutes. This order was a weapon at 7688 Whitaker Road.
1: April
0: 24.
1: April
0: 24. Things not on the scene. Advice the brother's on the phone with the husband. He's going to kill himself. Advices. Also called his mother and said the same thing. Male has a gun on ring camera. So, Chad, is there any further?
1: April 24, clear. I'll be emergency.
0: Clear.
1: 22, sir. 12:50, Central.

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0: 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I think they're going to be closest to me.
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1: Paul 20.
0: Are you aware of the incident on Whitaker?
1: Yeah, you should have responded, yes.
0: You're clear.
2: Medic 81 stationed in the area.
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1: Super.

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1: He went into the garage or barn.
2: That's all for
1: sorry, restricted.

0: 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If you haven't already done it, then they just done it.
1: Anything else for Steve? Baker 21, he's possibly in the large pool barn.
2: I'm clear in the large barn.
1: Okay.
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0: Hey, Tom, 50.
1: Tom, 50.
0: And a family member show up. She's out in the driveway in a white Honda SUV.
2: Communication Steiner's command.
3: Five, five, four, four.
4: Shoot.
0: Go ahead, sir.
3: Yeah, he's fine, so that'd be okay. Dangerous. Don't rush him. Stay away from him. Unless we can take off, huh?
0: Alright, we're waiting on additional units here.
5: For myself, 50 and 800 are a minute away. I've got a shield as well.
3: Yeah, there's no reason to approach there. We talk.

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0: Terminate command, show all units in service, release attack.
1: Terminate command, release attack, 4238.
2: Right on, I'll see.
3: I'll see.

0: Now, if you have, there he is, come on out. We have movement in bar.
1: Have movement in bar.
0: We have one at gunpoint.
1: One at gunpoint.

0: Bear 21, one male custody.
1: For one custody, 1459. 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
1: 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Does that make sense?
0: Not for me.
1: Here.

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3: 4512. Here's 45 here.
1: 45-1501. 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

0: custody is en route to the middle of this world on Whitaker. Prairie Falls 49, subjects in custody can reduce to 1502. 800.
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0: Table 35 and I want to hang up these two. 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
0: 1529.

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1: 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I'm okay.
0: You're close to 1540.

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1: Different.

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0: 345 also stacking a traffic crash at Kroger, 625 West Central.
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0: Yes, sir.
1: 2031.
0: Good.
1: You can go ahead and cancel me from this call, and I'll take the 911 call.
0: Yes, sir.

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1: Thank you.
0: For a male yelling in the background, it was originally a 911 silent line. And on voice message back to Debbie Walker.
1: 32, I'll be responding to that. Back in my trash.
0: Yeah, clear.
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0: 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At UC Westchester.
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0: Are you able to notify Atrium Medical Center that we're coming in with a 9-year-old male trauma alert, Thornton oriented to verbal, fell off a ladder approximately 10 feet, large laceration on the right side of his head, bleeding is uncontrolled, airway is intact at this time.
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0: Approximately 20 minutes.
1: Here. 911, you want a trauma alert for him?
0: Yes, please.
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0: So I'm sure he's not able to hear my radio traffic. Are you able to relay the message to him?
1: I can't authorize 19. What's the message?
0: There's a phone call. Brandon Ruth is requesting a call reference to the gun. Phone number when you're ready.
1: Is it in the call, the number?
0: It is.
1: I'll pull it from the call.
0: You're clear. Thank you.
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0: Sure, 30, I'm going to send it to you.
3: 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I've already cleared it.
0: You're clear. 16. 03.

0: Julia 31, squad traffic for a fall. 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
1: Very well, clear.
0: 603, 2 Lincoln 33, safety check.
1: 2 Lincoln 33, good for 45.
0: Clear, 45, 603.

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0: The complainant's been at the court filing unruly charges on the child. The daughter's still giving her an attitude. She told her to take her meds, and then she started screaming at the mother.
1: 35, clear.
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1: 35, 40.
0: 1522.

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2: Butler County advised Heather Webb is ready for pickup.
1: Yes, sir.
2: 1637. Ceiling 31 and talks B&B carry out.
4: Utility 76.
0: Utility 76.
4: 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Jesus.
2: Ceiling 31 at the white Chevy truck by John Boy Charles, 1398. The female with a t-shirt cut out of and looks very intox. The vehicle was left the center multiple times before pulling into B&B.
5: Captain 11 is responding to
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0: Cheesecake Legion.
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0: 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You can take me off that. 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
1: 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Apollo 34, I expect fire trucker for an outdoor fire on Rochester, Osceola.
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1: Russell, anyone?
0: We're in the area. No signs of any outdoor fires. Do you have a better location?
1: Anybody's 2 hours down? So be 4782 or 4930.
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1: 31,
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0: Warren County North units, North and South units, very copy of Bolo for runway juvenile out of Harlem Township. Be on the lookout for a runaway juvenile from Harlem Township in Warren County, Alan Vader Calloway, also goes by Percy Calloway, 17-year-old, male, white, 5'6", 150, wavy brown hair, blue eyes, last seen wearing glasses, flannel shirt, black jacket, blue jeans, white shoes, left on a black bike from Midwest Children's Home off of Long Sperling Road, possibly en route to Goshen, McDonald's, or Kroger, has a history of high-functioning autism, depression, and unspecified psychosis. Will be entered into lead shortly if located, stop and hold, notify Warren County Sheriff's Department. Relay Warren County Communications, 1652.
1: 2 Baker 21, drive stop. Be it Pike and Welch with Paul Lincoln Edward, 9943. Should come back on a dump truck.

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2: EMS 46.
4: Place EMS 46 responding. 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
2: The Medic 46 is also en route. You still want them as well?
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0: Celia 31, June off the plane, 624 East Lower Spring Row.
1: Celia 31,
0: 17, 17.

0: 2 Lincoln 33. Traffic event 741 and 122.
1: 2 Lincoln 33.
0: Northbound 741 at the red dump truck. Large gravel and fixtures sitting in the wall and they're falling out.
1: 2 Lincoln 33, clear.
0: 1720.

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1: 35 clear, probably in the area, no signs of VR.
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0: Lincoln 33, 2 Lincoln 31 on Memorial, 7955 Ivy Ridge Court. 2
1: Lincoln 33.
0: Burglar alarms during the perimeter garage exterior door. They did contact Jake Donata. He requested dispatch advice. He is not home.
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0: I'll be North 42. You can put me on the north. Waynesville, Village Waynesville Limits. William Edward Robert King, King Adam Robert.

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0: to Lincoln 33 to Lincoln 31 an alarm. Patricia Allen Park, Maintenance Building, 7266 North State Route 48. Alarm company advised east front motion. Nothing further at this time.
1: Thirty-one clear,
0: single unit. 33, you clear.
1: Thirty-three clear,
0: back available, 18:30. APOL 33, fire traffic for an electrical hazard, 4173 Wilmington Road.
2: APOL 33, clear.
0: Clear at 18:30.

0: 2031, 2032, a suspicious person, 180 Pinecone Lane. Caller advised a white female with brown short hair wearing a blue jacket and black pants driving a vehicle with stickers on it, played King John Frank 7081, asking her to vote for a party that is running for Senate. Direction of travel, left towards Whispering Pines. 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
1: Very
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0: Both units clear, 1833.

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0: Are you clear on the stack call?
1: No, I'm not clear.
0: Checking a traffic crash, the 10,400 block of Austin Boulevard.
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0: On scene, we do have a large tree and power lines down across the roadway. Wilmington Road is going to be shut down in both directions. We'll be out investigating.
1: Engine 31, on scene, a large tree and power lines down across the roadway. Wilmington Road shut down in both directions. 1839.

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1: 2031, you're clear, en route to the crash. 1840.

Attention, Warren County North Unit, special attention, District 5. Road was shut down the 4170 block of Wilmington Road for power lines and trees down until further.

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0: You're clear out with a female at Evergreen and Pine Cone, clear on 45, 1843.

0: Paul 30.
1: Hey, Paul 30, go ahead.
0: This is going to be a domestic. Start me another unit.
1: You're clear. Starting another unit. Making 44.
0: Wilmington Red Command.
2: Hey, Paul 35, where is he at?
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1: 4348
0: Gatewood Lane. Multiple pole-to-pole spans have been involved. Also have one transponder involved as well. No fire hazard at this time. Break the pole number.
1: Hey, Paul 35, you're clear and route at 1844.
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2: Bloomington, recommend.
1: Time of South is 1850. That tag returns expired. No want on a silver 2017 Mercedes hatchback out of Beaver Creek. 2031,
2: 2033. Could you please advise County Ring Road close signs also? Large saws, this is going to be outside of capabilities of our equipment.
1: 2033, safety check.
0: 45 for both.
1: Clear on 45 for both at 1850.
0: Go ahead.
2: Part of the fallen tree is now on fire, unable to extinguish until Duke secures the power.
0: You're clear. I just got off the phone with Duke. They said that he should be arriving any moment.
2: You're clear. Thank you.
0: You're welcome.

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1: Okay, you're clear. I'll stand by until you get here.
0: You're clear. You can do this.
1: 31, you can give me 45.
0: You're clear. 56.

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2: You're clear. 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
1: Negative. I can fall back and try to get one.
0: You're clear. Thank you.
1: You're welcome.

0: St. Paul Surgery, squad traffic for breathing problems, 1842 Corwin Road.
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0: At 1913.
1: 157, you should release tax rate. Tax rate released at 1914.

0: こはなります。One on one go. The station is very large for the caller and advised they will need to go up some steps as well.
1: Dear Claire, can you try to send 21, please?
0: You're quick.

0: 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Go ahead for Wilmington Grist.
1: Duke is now advising they had to call a technician out of district, and it's going to be a 40-minute ETA.
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1: 2031.
0: OSP's unit is passing the 54 on I-75 southbound.
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1: Paul 31, clear. 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

0: Nightfall 59, Intox Driver, northbound 42 from Bone Road. They're now southbound Columbia.
1: Alright. Sorry for Columbia 22.
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1: 35, clear.
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